0: before you go, there's something I want you to have.
1: Oh, it's beautiful. 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
0: Yeah, yes it is.
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2: We're going to dance. We're going to dance. We're going to dance. And

0: sur scène, ça c'est bien certain. Un gros merci de choisir Viva. Voici Dean Lewis.
1: I look up from the ground to see your sad and teary eyes. You look away from me and I see there's something you're trying to hide and I...